0: Symphony No. 3 by Alexander Borodin. When he died, that piece of music wasn't completed yet. Alexander Glazunov put the finishing touches on it. Bramwell Tovey conducted the Vancouver Symphony Orchestra on Music Through the Night.
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3: 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But that was a while ago, and you've changed since then. 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I'm Valerie Kaler. Thank you for being a member. 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

0: Mario Castelnuovo Tedesco left Italy in World War II after his music was banned because of newly imposed racial laws. He eventually made his way to the U.S., where he made a name for himself in Hollywood. And that was a piece of music that Castelnuovo Tedesco wrote shortly before he left Italy. His Guitar Concerto No. 1, Neville Marriner conducted the Academy of St. Martin in the Fields, and guitarist Pepe Romero.
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A Sinfonia from the Garden of Roses by Alessandro Scarlatti with Accademia Byzantina. Hi, I'm Scott Blankenship. Glad to have your company for some classical music this afternoon. William Shakespeare sure had a huge impact in the theater world and a big impact in the music world by proxy. Many composers have used his plays for inspiration. It's a really long list. But perhaps none of the plays has had a greater impact.